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0: Clube. 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

0: ingressos pra curtir um cinema no Kinoplex. Ana Cláudia, parabéns. Vamos de Alex Warren aqui na programação da Clube Ordinary. Bom dia.
1: They say the holy water's watered down, and this town's lost its faith. Our colors will fade eventually, so if our time is running out, day after day, we'll make the mundane a masterpiece. 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